trials and my tribulations, through our doubts and frustrations, in my violence, in my turbulence.

0: and my sorrow, in the promise of another tomorrow. I'll never let you part, for you're always in my heart.
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0: feeling me? 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